0: zenék. 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

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Rewind. 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When the crowd say ball, selector. Rewind. 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Rewind. When the crowd say ball, selector. Rewind.

0: Gellérrel. 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